0: first live band I saw after COVID, Kasabian, and You're in Love with a Psycho. Hold tight, Queen's on the way next.
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They're all infected, but he'll be alright, 'cause he's a scumbag, don't you know? I said he's a scumbag.

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The size of a cow. That is the Wonder Stuff on BFBS, the Forces Station. It's great to have your company here on the weekend. We're going to continue the tunes here with this one. It comes from Leanne. It's called Don't Say Love.

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1: BTS and Swim, of course, they are the Korean K-pop band, absolutely massive across the world. Everyone loves a bit of BTS music. Here is MK featuring Crystal. It is called Dior.

watch him, boys. He's gonna write a hit. Well, you're an artist, man. There ain't no about it, doubt it. So when you paint the back fence, be kind of sensitive about it.

Kylie Minogue, Padam Padam, and that is on BFBS, the Forces Station. Hopefully your day is going on very well, although it is still very early. It is 7:30 here, and it is looking to be a fairly good day. What do we got on the go? There's not a bank holiday here in Canada, but it is back in the UK. So things are pretty much open as normal for today, although if you are planning on needing the rec centre's tills, they will only be open between 8 and 12 today. And then I think after that, the staff are on staff training. So that is the tills at the recreation center. If you need to pay for anything, unfortunately, they'll be on training, I do believe, into this afternoon. So you need to catch them this morning. The rec center also has high-low fit on for this Monday over the lunch hour drop-in fitness session. So if you've got your military ID or your Ralston Recreation PSP card, you can, of course, attend that. You don't even have to register. Bad news is the pool permanently closed. That's come out last week that they will not be opening the pool here in Ralston. But the Bat Sub pool is open, and 6 to 9 today is open swim, 9 to 12 is Bat Sub, 12 to 3 is open swim, and then 3 to 6 is for Bat Sub. So pool down in Belize open, thank goodness. I don't think you could survive without some pool. We've got this next. It is Simple Minds on our Legends Takeover.

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